0: Now, from the Vista National News Desk, here's what's trending worldwide.
1: Coincidence? Not likely. Ukrainian officials say that Russia struck a power plant in Ukraine at least twice overnight, immediately after U.S. President Donald Trump claimed that Ukraine and Russia had agreed to an energy ceasefire. News of the deal caught Ukraine's Volodymyr Zelensky off guard, although he said he would support one if Russia did the same. It seems it did not. Russia's foreign minister says Kiev does not deserve the respite that a ceasefire would bring. As for Trump, he's been pushing Ukraine to stop strikes on Russian oil infrastructure so Moscow can release diesel to world markets and presumably lower energy prices ahead of the U.S. midterm elections. The president facing a growing backlash over that move. It's being criticized by some Republican and Democratic senators who believe the deal violates U.S. laws. In Ottawa, Prime Minister Mark Carney is also condemning the agreement, saying it hurts Ukraine's peace cause. The RCMP say a man was taken to hospital Sunday morning after approaching officers in Burnaby with an edged weapon. The Mounties say an officer shot the man. Officers have been called to a home on Kingsway Avenue for reports of a disturbance and encountered the man after arriving. The Independent Investigations Office of BC is now investigating the shooting. The ex-soldier who tried to carry out a mass shooting at a synagogue in Belleville, Ontario last month did not have a firearms license at the time. That from a police source to the Globe and Mail. So far, no details have been released about the origin of the former soldier's guns. Canadian Armed Forces Corporal Sean Ward died after a shootout with police outside the Sons of Jacob Synagogue on September 20th. Investigators have called it a hate-motivated attack against the Jewish community. We're now 1 week away from the October 19th referendum on whether residents want to have a second binding vote saying yes or no to Alberta separating. And Albertans can start casting referendum ballots at more than 300 stations starting tomorrow. The fall referendum has 10 questions touching on topics including immigration policy and constitutional reform. Advanced voting locations will be open Tuesday through Saturday this week between 9 a.m. and 8 p.m. And on referendum day a week today, just over 1,400 polling stations will be open. Hope you don't have this lined up for Thanksgiving dinner. Kevin's Natural Foods Turkey Gravy is being recalled from BC to Manitoba. Seems the product contains mustard, which is not declared on the label. The Canadian Food Inspection Agency says the product should be avoided by anyone allergic or sensitive to mustard, and it advises customers not to distribute or sell it. And a reminder on this stat that banks, government offices, and the post office are closed today with no mail delivery. From the Vista National News Desk, I'm John Crawford.
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1: I'm Kate Brown. A decision is expected next week on whether a man who admitted to child sex offences in Castlegar will be declared a dangerous offender. Danny Depew pleaded guilty to internet luring and making sexual explicit material available to children. The offences occurred in Castlegar in 2024. Depew has a history of sexual offences related to children dating back to 2003. If a judge agrees to designate him a dangerous offender, he could be jailed indefinitely. Castlegar RCMP say more than $10,000 of tyres have been stolen from a business. Greg Nesteroff reports.
2: The break-in in the 1500 block of Columbia Avenue happened shortly after midnight last Wednesday. Police say surveillance footage captured multiple suspects and two vehicles. One vehicle was a light-colored older RV with blue pinstriping. It had bicycles on its rear and what looks like a red bag on its roof. The other was a smaller, light-colored SUV. We've posted pictures at MyKootenayNow.com. Police want to hear from anyone who recognizes them or might have relevant dash cam footage.
1: It doesn't look like the Castlegar Rebels will get the longer lease they'd hoped for. They wanted a 3 to 5 year deal on the arena rather than the 1 year with possible extensions they were offered. Outgoing Rec Commission Chair Brian Bogle says the shorter term has already been approved by the RDCK board.
3: Unfortunately, what it looks like right now is that the agreement is going to be in place to the end of this season, and then the new commission will look at it and hopefully they can increase it from just, you know, a one-year thing into a bit longer term.
1: The team says a longer lease would help grant applications for improvements they want to make in the dressing room. Kootenay Central Conservative candidate Gordon Skulnick is putting affordability, property rights and public safety at the centre of his election campaign.
4: And it's pretty sad that one day when you have to sit down with your family and you have to make a decision between, do I sell everything that I have, pack up and leave BC, or do I stay and do I fight for it? And so I decided to stay and fight for this province.
1: The former RCMP officer says he supports lower taxes, more police officers and greater access to addiction treatment. Born and raised in Trail, Skulnick says his deep roots in the Kootenays has motivated him to seek public office ahead of the October 24 provincial election. Trail has launched some interactive and innovative historical walking tours. Museum and Archives Manager Sarah Benson-Lord says they're partnering with a company called On The Spot.
5: You download the free app through On The Spot and find the trail tours, and you're encouraged to take scavenger hunts. We've got one for downtown and one for the Gyro Park area that takes you along to Sunningdale.
1: Along the way, you can pull up historic photos of various landmarks taken from exactly where you're standing. There's also an augmented reality experience that brings the historical flood mural on the Esplanade to life. And BC's move to drop annual time changes and stay on daylight time will mean some changes in opening hours at Canada Border Services Agency's 9 land crossings. It's to be in line with the US ports of entry, which will move back to standard time. Several crossings in BC operate 24 hours a day, while opening and closing hours for smaller crossings will be moved an hour ahead.
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6: Beaver Valley's tandem was tested with 3 games in 3 nights. They only allowed a total of 7 goals against, as the Nighthawks were able to win 2 out of 3. Meanwhile, Brody Kennedy got himself 5 goals in 3 nights for the Rebels, but unfortunately for Castlegar, only one of the games ended in a win. Meanwhile, the Smoke Eaters were involved in a couple of 4-3 games over the weekend, a win against PG and a loss against Coquitlam.
7: It's going to be a wet one out there today with a mix of sun and clouds in the morning, becoming cloudy with a few showers by the afternoon, high of 15. In the evening, mainly cloudy, low of 6. Tomorrow, cloudy, a few showers in the morning, high of 11. On Sunday, it's sunny at 11. Monday, sunny at 13. And on Tuesday, sun and clouds and 14. Let's take a look at the Drive BC Road Report, starting with a little bit farther distance as you might be traveling for Thanksgiving. Highway 3, Summit Creek Bridge, that's near Kootenay Pass. There is ongoing paving operations that could be closing down one lane, alternating in some directions. So a little bit of a slowdown if you're planning on taking Kootenay Pass. Of course, the usual delays between Rosslyn and Nancy Green on Highway 3B and between DeVito Drive and Bear Creek Road.
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Welcome back to the Power Rock Morning on the Goat. It is Tuesday. It means we've had that extra day to relax over the Thanksgiving long weekend. Now, it's time to shake off those cobwebs. Finish that coffee. Remember how to be productive again. I am struggling. I know some of you probably aren't quite ready to be back at work. Maybe you're still recovering from that big Thanksgiving dinner. Maybe you're already thinking about next long weekend. Or maybe, hey, you're just trying to remember what day it is. Don't worry. It's Tuesday. We're on this together. Fresh morning of great music, world-class rock, some local happenings, plenty to get into today. Let's keep those engines running. Tuesday, back at it. Let's make it a good one.

0: I just know you wanted to start your morning with a little bit of Bagpipe Extra by AC/DC. How's your Thanksgiving weekend? Things went well at the Pike household. We had family over. The food turned out great, and the ham I prepared was delicious. And I'm pretty pleased with myself, especially after how last year went. Not exactly my best moment. And now I'm actually looking forward to the leftovers. One of the best parts of making that big dinner is getting to enjoy it again for the next few days, and a strong emphasis on not having to cook again. It's always a relief when you got family coming and everything goes smoothly, especially when it's your in-laws. The food comes together. Everybody's getting along. You can actually sit down and enjoy the day. With us hosting it as well, we could let the kids loose and they were feral in the living room. And it's a baby safe place, so we didn't need to watch them as closely as we did if we went somewhere else. So I'm calling Thanksgiving absolutely a massive success. What about you, though? Did you have a good weekend? Did you host travel? Keep things nice. Do you have a funny Thanksgiving story? Let us know. 250-365-6100. That's the Glacier Hunter Rock line.
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1: I'm Kate Brown. Decision day in a Castlegar dangerous offender hearing is a week from tomorrow. Danny Deepu has admitted to internet luring of a child and other offences in 2024, and he's previously spent time in prison for sexual assault and sexual exploitation of teenage girls. The Crown wants him declared a dangerous offender. If a judge agrees, he could be held in custody indefinitely. A tyre heist in Castlegar. More from Greg Nesteroff.
2: RCMP say more than $10,000 worth of tires and rims were swiped early last Wednesday. The thieves hit a business in the 1500 block of Columbia Avenue. Two vehicles were caught on camera. The first was a light-colored older model RV. It had blue pinstriping, was carrying bicycles on its rear, and had what looked like a red bag on its roof. The other vehicle was a smaller, light-colored SUV. You can go to MyKootenayNow.com to see photos. Police want to hear from anyone who saw the vehicles or has other info.
1: The Castlegar Rebels won't get the longer-term lease they were seeking on the local arena, at least for now. They were hoping for a 3 to 5 year agreement, but were only offered 1 year plus the possibility of renewal. Outgoing Rec Commission Chair Brian Bogles says he hopes it can be revisited before next season.
3: You know, the Commission absolutely supports the Rebels and the future of the team, and I'm optimistic that the new Commission would recommend at the end of this contract to continue.
1: The team says a longer lease would be helpful in seeking grants. Bogle says he didn't realise that when the Commission endorsed the one-year contract. Conservative candidate Gordon Skulnick says his lifelong connection to the Kootenays make him well-suited to represent Kootenay Central. The former RCMP officer and rental housing provider says he wants to restore public trust in politicians through honesty and accountability. While he lives outside the riding, Skulnick says he plans to establish a local office if elected. He says his decision to enter politics was driven by a desire to help struggling British Columbians.
4: I know that people have a hard time trusting politicians. First of all, I'm not a politician, but politicians have a history of broken promises and corruption. And so I'd like to try to change the way people view politicians by being a man of integrity and a man of honesty.
1: General voting day for the provincial election is October 24. Some interactive walking tours of trail have been launched. Museum and Archives Manager Sarah Benson-Lord says you'll download an app called On the Spot and it will take you around town showing you historic images of certain landmarks then and now.
5: I was floored at the quality of that specific element of these, the blending of an archival photo and finding the exact point that a long ago photographer found to snap an image.
1: Benson-Lord says it's a way of getting people to explore local heritage outside the museum. The first tours are of downtown and Gyro Park to Sunningdale, with more to come. And BC's move to drop annual time changes and stay on daylight time will mean some changes in opening hours at Canada Border Services Agency's 9 land crossings. It's to be in line with US ports of entry, which will move back to standard time. Several crossings in BC operate 24 hours a day, while opening and closing hours for smaller crossings will move an hour ahead.
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6: Beaver Valley's tandem was tested with 3 games in 3 nights. They only allowed a total of 7 goals against, as the Nighthawks were able to win 2 out of 3. Meanwhile, Brody Kennedy got himself 5 goals in 3 nights for the Rebels, but unfortunately for Castlegar, only one of the games ended in a win. Meanwhile, the Smoke Eaters were involved in a couple of 4-3 games over the weekend, a win against PG and a loss against Coquitlam.
7: A mix of sun and clouds to start us out today, with a daytime high eventually hitting a high of 13 in the evening. Partly cloudy, low dropping down to 3 with the risk of a frost. In the morning, it's going to be clearing to a high of 16. Then on Thursday, sun and clouds, high of 15. Friday, sunny and 17. The Drive BC Road Report. More of the same between Nancy Green and Rosslyn. Ongoing construction weekdays from 7 a.m. to 5 p.m. Additionally, on Highway 3B and Trail of DeVito Drive to Bear Creek Road. Hopefully that's going to be wrapping up by the end of October. If you spot anything else out there, let us know with a text into the Glacier Honda Rock Line, 250-365-6100. 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
6: Sam here. I've spoken a lot about how much I love October. Between Thanksgiving and Halloween, there's always a bunch to celebrate. And now we're into what could be my favorite part of the month, Thanksgiving leftover season. Here's where the real creativity begins. You got turkey or ham, stuffing, potatoes, gravy, even maybe some cranberry sauce, and you got to figure out how to turn all of that into something new. I saw someone making Thanksgiving nachos with their leftovers, and I have to admit, I am intrigued. You got chips, chopped up turkey, cheese, stuffing, gravy. I saw them add a little bit of brie. Ooh, I don't know if it sounds brilliant or completely unhinged. I might have to give it a try. Personally, though, I am a sucker for a Thanksgiving sandwich. Give me some meat, stuffing, I'm starving. What is your go-to? Do you just reheat the whole plate, enjoy round two, or you got some secret leftover recipe? Let me know. Text into the Glacier on a Rock Line, 250-365-6100. I'd love to hear your Thanksgiving leftover recipe.
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0: Hey, Sam here. Halloween's creeping up on us. We're putting together a list of spooky season events happening around the West Kootenay. 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

0: Now, live from the MyKootenayNow.com newsroom, this is Goat News.
1: I'm Kate Brown. A decision is expected next week on whether a man who admitted to child sex offences in Castlegar will be declared a dangerous offender. Danny Depew pleaded guilty to internet luring and making sexual explicit material available to children. The offences occurred in Castlegar in 2024. Depew has a history of sexual offences related to children dating back to 2003. If a judge agrees to designate him a dangerous offender, he could be jailed indefinitely. Castlegar RCMP say more than $10,000 of tyres have been stolen from a business. Greg Nesteroff reports.
2: The break-in in the 1500 block of Columbia Avenue happened shortly after midnight last Wednesday. Police say surveillance footage captured multiple suspects and two vehicles. One vehicle was a light-colored older RV with blue pinstriping. It had bicycles on its rear and what looks like a red bag on its roof. The other was a smaller, light-colored SUV. We've posted pictures at MyKootenayNow.com. Police want to hear from anyone who recognizes them or might have relevant dash cam footage.
1: It doesn't look like the Castlegar Rebels will get the longer lease they'd hoped for. They wanted a 3 to 5 year deal on the arena rather than the 1 year with possible extensions they were offered. Outgoing Rec Commission Chair Brian Bogle says the shorter term has already been approved by the RDCK board.
3: Unfortunately, what it looks like right now is that the agreement is going to be in place to the end of this season, and then the new commission will look at it and hopefully they can increase it from just, you know, a one-year thing into a bit longer term.
1: The team says a longer lease would help grant applications for improvements they want to make in the dressing room. Kootenay Central Conservative candidate Gordon Skulnick is putting affordability, property rights and public safety at the centre of his election campaign.
4: And it's pretty sad that one day when you have to sit down with your family and you have to make a decision between, do I sell everything that I have, pack up and leave BC, or do I stay in it? Do I fight for it? And so I decided to stay and fight for this province.
1: The former RCMP officer says he supports lower taxes, more police officers, and greater access to addiction treatment. Born and raised in Trail, Skulnick says his deep roots in the Kootenays has motivated him to seek public office ahead of the October 24 provincial election. Trail has launched some interactive and innovative historical walking tours. Museum and Archives Manager Sarah Benson-Lord says they're partnering with a company called On The Spot.
5: You download the free app through On The Spot and find the trail tours, and you're encouraged to take scavenger hunts. We've got one for downtown and one for the Gyro Park area that takes you along to Sunningdale.
1: Along the way, you can pull up historic photos of various landmarks taken from exactly where you're standing. There's also an augmented reality experience that brings the historical flood mural on the Esplanade to life. And BC's move to drop annual time changes and stay on daylight time will mean some changes in opening hours at Canada Border Services Agency's 9 land crossings. It's to be in line with the US ports of entry, which will move back to standard time. Several crossings in BC operate 24 hours a day, while opening and closing hours for smaller crossings will be moved an hour ahead.
0: Be the first to know. 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
7: Beaver Valley's tandem was tested with 3 games in 3 nights. They only allowed a total of 7 goals against, as the Nighthawks were able to win 2 out of 3. Meanwhile, Brody Kennedy got himself 5 goals in 3 nights for the Rebels, but unfortunately for Castlegar, only one of the games ended in a win. Meanwhile, the Smoke Eaters were involved in a couple of 4-3 games over the weekend, a win against PG and a loss against Coquitlam.
8: A mix of sun and clouds to start us out today with a daytime high, eventually hitting a high of 13 in the evening. Partly cloudy, low dropping down to 3 with the risk of a frost. In the morning, it's going to be clearing to a high of 16. Then on Thursday, sun and clouds, high of 15. Friday, sunny and 17. The Dry BC Road Report. More of the same between Nancy Green and Rosslyn. Ongoing construction weekdays from 7 a.m. to 5 p.m. Additionally, on Highway 3B and Trail, DeVito Drive to Bear Creek Road. Hopefully that's going to be wrapping up by the end of October. If you spot anything else out there, let us know with a text into the Glacier Honda Rock Line 250-365-6100 from the Go Weather Booth. I'm Sam Pike.
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Hey, good morning. Sam Pike here. Let's take a look at how the Rebels did over the weekend. A pretty rough road trip over the Thanksgiving weekend for our Castlegar Rebels, but they did manage to finish on a high note. Friday night, they fell 8-5 to the 100 Mile House Wranglers. Saturday, another tough one, 10-3 loss to Enderby. Sunday, though, they bounced back, coming up against Chase, coming away with a 5-4 win. After two pretty difficult nights, a pretty good way to finish a three-game road trip. You don't want to spend the entire weekend on the road without something positive to take home, so hopefully that win gives the team a little bit of momentum heading into the next one. Rebels back on home ice this Friday, October 16th. They're hosting Spokane at the Castlegar District Community Complex. Puck drop is at 7 o'clock. If you're looking for something to do Friday night, head on down to the rink. Give the home team a little support. After a weekend like that, a little home ice energy definitely can't hurt.

0: The Vancouver Canucks are back in action today, and they've got a bit of an unusual start time for you to remember. They're going to be facing off against the New York Islanders in New York this afternoon. Puck's going to be dropping at 4:45 Pacific time. Vancouver still on the road, the fourth game of the road trip. After the Islanders, they're going to be heading on down to Florida to take both the Panthers and the Lightning before finally returning home for a three-game homestand. It's been a somewhat frustrating stretch for the Canucks. They're looking for a way to get back on track, though. Jake DeBrusk has been contributing, scoring his third goal of the road trip against the Rangers on Sunday. Young forward Jonathan Lekkomäki also picking up an assist on that goal, giving him 5 points through the first seven of the season. The challenge has been putting together a full 60 minutes. They've shown flashes, definitely, of good hockey, but they really need to sustain that effort instead of letting some games slip away. So, Canucks fans, send your reminder, early start today. Hopefully, Vancouver can get us something to feel good about.
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1: I'm Kate Brown. Decision day in a Castlegar dangerous offender hearing is a week from tomorrow. Danny Deepu has admitted to internet luring of a child and other offences in 2024, and he's previously spent time in prison for sexual assault and sexual exploitation of teenage girls. The Crown wants him declared a dangerous offender. If a judge agrees, he could be held in custody indefinitely. A tyre heist in Castlegar. More from Greg Nesteroff.
2: RCMP say more than $10,000 worth of tires and rims were swiped early last Wednesday. The thieves hit a business in the 1500 block of Columbia Avenue. Two vehicles were caught on camera. The first was a light-colored older model RV. It had blue pinstriping, was carrying bicycles on its rear, and had what looked like a red bag on its roof. The other vehicle was a smaller, light-colored SUV. You can go to MyKootenayNow.com to see photos. Police want to hear from anyone who saw the vehicles or has other info.
1: The Castlegar Rebels won't get the longer-term lease they were seeking on the local arena, at least for now. They were hoping for a 3 to 5 year agreement, but were only offered 1 year plus the possibility of renewal. Outgoing Rec Commission Chair Brian Bogle says he hopes it can be revisited before next season.
3: You know, the Commission absolutely supports the Rebels and the future of the team, and I'm optimistic that the new Commission would recommend at the end of this contract to continue.
1: The team says a longer lease would be helpful in seeking grants. Bogle says he didn't realise that when the Commission endorsed the one-year contract. Conservative candidate Gordon Skulnick says his lifelong connection to the Kootenays make him well-suited to represent Kootenay Central. The former RCMP officer and rental housing provider says he wants to restore public trust in politicians through honesty and accountability. While he lives outside the riding, Skulnick says he plans to establish a local office if elected. He says his decision to enter politics was driven by a desire to help struggling British Columbians.
4: I know that people have a hard time trusting politicians. First of all, I'm not a politician, but politicians have a history of broken promises and corruption. And so I'd like to try to change the way people view politicians by being a man of integrity and a man of honesty.
1: General voting day for the provincial election is October 24. Some interactive walking tours of trail have been launched. Museum and Archives Manager Sarah Benson-Lord says you'll download an app called On the Spot and it will take you around town showing you historic images of certain landmarks then and now.
5: I was floored at the quality of that specific element of these, the blending of an archival photo and finding the exact point that a long ago photographer found to snap an image.
1: Benson-Lord says it's a way of getting people to explore local heritage outside the museum. The first tours are of downtown and Gyro Park to Sunningdale, with more to come. And BC's move to drop annual time changes and stay on daylight time will mean some changes in opening hours at Canada Border Services Agency's 9 land crossings. It's to be in line with US ports of entry, which will move back to standard time. Several crossings in BC operate 24 hours a day, while opening and closing hours for smaller crossings will move an hour ahead.
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6: Beaver Valley's tandem was tested with 3 games in 3 nights. They only allowed a total of 7 goals against, as the Nighthawks were able to win 2 out of 3. Meanwhile, Brody Kennedy got himself 5 goals in 3 nights for the Rebels, but unfortunately for Castlegar, only one of the games ended in a win. Meanwhile, the Smoke Eaters were involved in a couple of 4-3 games over the weekend, a win against PG and a loss against Coquitlam.
0: Goat weather.
7: A mix of sun and clouds to start us out today, with a daytime high eventually hitting a high of 13 in the evening. Partly cloudy, low dropping down to 3 with the risk of a frost. In the morning, it's going to be clearing to a high of 16. Then on Thursday, sun and clouds, high of 15. Friday, sunny and 17. The Drive BC Road Report. More of the same between Nancy Green and Rosslyn. Ongoing construction weekdays from 7 a.m. to 5 p.m. Additionally, on Highway 3B and Trail, DeVito Drive to Bear Creek Road. Hopefully that's going to be wrapping up by the end of October. If you spot anything else out there, let us know with a text into the Glacier Honda Rock Line, 250-365-6100. 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
1: Opinions are like apples. 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Even Sam. 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
2: Today on the Sam Says So, where I come and take a stand on something ridiculous that doesn't matter. Today I'm saying slasher movies are not spooky. They're not scary, unless, of course, they're startling or they're really well done, like that one movie where there's the deaf chick in the house and there's a dude outside the house. Yeah, creepy altogether. But I'm talking like Friday the 13th, Halloween. Get in a corner. Grab a bat or something. Push him down the stairs. Come on. He's only an undead nightmare that keeps coming back. Who knows? Either way, when I say slasher movies not scary, although I am partial to them, Friday the 13th, absolutely a tradition in the Pike household. Got to watch it every year. Maybe not this year. Got the toddler and the baby. But yeah, slasher movies not spooky. Sam says so.
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0: Now, live from the MyKootenayNow.com newsroom, this is Goat News.
1: I'm Kate Brown. A decision is expected next week on whether a man who admitted to child sex offences in Castlegar will be declared a dangerous offender. Danny Depew pleaded guilty to internet luring and making sexual explicit material available to children. The offences occurred in Castlegar in 2024. Depew has a history of sexual offences related to children dating back to 2003. If a judge agrees to designate him a dangerous offender, he could be jailed indefinitely. Castlegar RCMP say more than $10,000 of tyres have been stolen from a business. Greg Nesteroff reports.
2: The break-in in the 1500 block of Columbia Avenue happened shortly after midnight last Wednesday. Police say surveillance footage captured multiple suspects and two vehicles. One vehicle was a light-colored older RV with blue pinstriping. It had bicycles on its rear and what looks like a red bag on its roof. The other was a smaller, light-colored SUV. We've posted pictures at MyKootenayNow.com. Police want to hear from anyone who recognizes them or might have relevant dash cam footage.
1: It doesn't look like the Castlegar Rebels will get the longer lease they'd hoped for. They wanted a 3 to 5 year deal on the arena rather than the 1 year with possible extensions they were offered. Outgoing Rec Commission Chair Brian Bogle says the shorter term has already been approved by the RDCK board.
3: Unfortunately, what it looks like right now is that the agreement is going to be in place to the end of this season, and then the new commission will look at it and hopefully they can increase it from just, you know, a one-year thing into a bit longer term.
1: The team says a longer lease would help grant applications for improvements they want to make in the dressing room. Kootenay Central Conservative candidate Gordon Skulnick is putting affordability, property rights and public safety at the centre of his election campaign.
4: And it's pretty sad that one day when you have to sit down with your family and you have to make a decision between, do I sell everything that I have, pack up and leave BC, or do I stay and do I fight for it? And so I decided to stay and fight for this province.
1: The former RCMP officer says he supports lower taxes, more police officers, and greater access to addiction treatment. Born and raised in Trail, Skulnick says his deep roots in the Kootenays has motivated him to seek public office ahead of the October 24 provincial election. Trail has launched some interactive and innovative historical walking tours. Museum and Archives Manager Sarah Benson-Lord says they're partnering with a company called On The Spot.
5: You download the free app through On The Spot and find the trail tours, and you're encouraged to take scavenger hunts. We've got one for downtown and one for the Gyro Park area that takes you along to Sunningdale.
1: Along the way, you can pull up historic photos of various landmarks taken from exactly where you're standing. There's also an augmented reality experience that brings the historical flood mural on the Esplanade to life. And BC's move to drop annual time changes and stay on daylight time will mean some changes in opening hours at Canada Border Services Agency's 9 land crossings. It's to be in line with the US ports of entry, which will move back to standard time. Several crossings in BC operate 24 hours a day, while opening and closing hours for smaller crossings will be moved an hour ahead.
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6: Beaver Valley's tandem was tested with 3 games in 3 nights. They only allowed a total of 7 goals against, as the Nighthawks were able to win 2 out of 3. Meanwhile, Brody Kennedy got himself 5 goals in 3 nights for the Rebels, but unfortunately for Castlegar, only one of the games ended in a win. Meanwhile, the Smoke Eaters were involved in a couple of 4-3 games over the weekend, a win against PG and a loss against Coquitlam.
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8: A mix of sun and clouds to start us out today, with a daytime high eventually hitting a high of 13 in the evening. Partly cloudy, low dropping down to 3 with the risk of a frost. In the morning, it's going to be clearing to a high of 16. Then on Thursday, sun and clouds, high of 15. Friday, sunny and 17. The Drive BC Road Report. More of the same between Nancy Green and Rosslyn. Ongoing construction weekdays from 7 a.m. to 5 p.m. Additionally, on Highway 3B and Trail, DeVito Drive to Bear Creek Road. Hopefully that's going to be wrapping up by the end of October. If you spot anything else out there, let us know with a text into the Glacier Honda Rock Line, 250-365-6100. 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

0: Hey, if you're looking for a family-friendly Halloween outing later this month, there is a spooktacular event coming up in Trail. The Incredible Farmers Market hosting its annual Halloween Spooktacular Saturday, October 24th from 11 in the morning till 3 in the afternoon. Happening around Helena Street and Esplanade Avenue or in Trail, it's going to be a chance to get out there and enjoy the community, enjoy the Halloween atmosphere, and spend some time checking out what's happening downtown. I love events like this in our region. 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If you're planning on making plans for with the kids, or if you just enjoy a little bit of Halloween spirit, Saturday, October 24th, the Spooktacular. 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

0: Hey, today we recognize a pretty important day on the calendar. It's National No Bra Day, which is intended to raise awareness about breast cancer. What did you think it meant? And while the name might sound a little bit lighthearted, the reason behind it is pretty serious, obviously. According to the Canadian Cancer Society's 2026 estimates, around 32,400 women in Canada will be diagnosed with breast cancer this year, along with about 300 men. That's more than 32,000 women, hundreds of men, whose lives and families will be affected by the disease. This one hits close to home for me as well. My mother battled breast cancer. Thankfully, she's out of the woods, and I'm incredibly grateful for that. But not every family gets that outcome, and that's why awareness like this, research, early detection, and access to care absolutely matter. So whatever you think of the day of itself, take a moment to think about the people affected by breast cancer. Check in with someone you love. Learn about screening recommendations that apply to you, and don't ignore the changes that concern you. It's a serious issue, and it's worth taking seriously.
1: The Goat.
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1: I'm Kate Brown. Decision day in a Castlegar dangerous offender hearing is a week from tomorrow. Danny Deepu has admitted to internet luring of a child and other offences in 2024, and he's previously spent time in prison for sexual assault and sexual exploitation of teenage girls. The Crown wants him declared a dangerous offender. If a judge agrees, he could be held in custody indefinitely. A tyre heist in Castlegar. More from Greg Nesteroff.
2: RCMP say more than $10,000 worth of tires and rims were swiped early last Wednesday. The thieves hit a business in the 1500 block of Columbia Avenue. Two vehicles were caught on camera. The first was a light-colored older model RV. It had blue pinstriping, was carrying bicycles on its rear, and had what looked like a red bag on its roof. The other vehicle was a smaller, light-colored SUV. You can go to MyKootenayNow.com to see photos. Police want to hear from anyone who saw the vehicles or has other info.
1: The Castlegar Rebels won't get the longer-term lease they were seeking on the local arena, at least for now. They were hoping for a 3 to 5 year agreement, but were only offered 1 year plus the possibility of renewal. Outgoing Rec Commission Chair Brian Bogles says he hopes it can be revisited before next season.
3: You know, the Commission absolutely supports the Rebels and the future of the team, and I'm optimistic that the new Commission would recommend at the end of this contract to continue.
1: The team says a longer lease would be helpful in seeking grants. Bogle says he didn't realise that when the Commission endorsed the one-year contract. Conservative candidate Gordon Skulnick says his lifelong connection to the Kootenays make him well-suited to represent Kootenay Central. The former RCMP officer and rental housing provider says he wants to restore public trust in politicians through honesty and accountability. While he lives outside the riding, Skulnick says he plans to establish a local office if elected. He says his decision to enter politics was driven by a desire to help struggling British Columbians.
4: I know that people have a hard time trusting politicians. First of all, I'm not a politician, but politicians have a history of broken promises and corruption. And so I'd like to try to change the way people view politicians by being a man of integrity and a man of honesty.
1: General voting day for the provincial election is October 24. Some interactive walking tours of trail have been launched. Museum and Archives Manager Sarah Benson-Lord says you'll download an app called On the Spot and it will take you around town showing you historic images of certain landmarks then and now.
5: I was floored at the quality of that specific element of these, the blending of an archival photo and finding the exact point that a long ago photographer found to snap an image.
1: Benson-Lord says it's a way of getting people to explore local heritage outside the museum. The first tours are of downtown and Gyro Park to Sunningdale, with more to come. And BC's move to drop annual time changes and stay on daylight time will mean some changes in opening hours at Canada Border Services Agency's 9 land crossings. It's to be in line with US ports of entry, which will move back to standard time. Several crossings in BC operate 24 hours a day, while opening and closing hours for smaller crossings will move an hour ahead.
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6: Beaver Valley's tandem was tested with 3 games in 3 nights. They only allowed a total of 7 goals against, as the Nighthawks were able to win 2 out of 3. Meanwhile, Brody Kennedy got himself 5 goals in 3 nights for the Rebels, but unfortunately for Castlegar, only one of the games ended in a win. Meanwhile, the Smoke Eaters were involved in a couple of 4-3 games over the weekend, a win against PG and a loss against Coquitlam.
0: Goat weather.
7: A mix of sun and clouds to start us out today, with a daytime high eventually hitting a high of 13 in the evening. Partly cloudy, low dropping down to 3 with the risk of a frost. In the morning, it's going to be clearing to a high of 16. Then on Thursday, sun and clouds, high of 15. Friday, sunny and 17. The Drive BC Road Report. More of the same between Nancy Green and Rosslyn. Ongoing construction weekdays from 7 a.m. to 5 p.m. Additionally, on Highway 3B and Trail DeVito Drive to Bear Creek Road. Hopefully that's going to be wrapping up by the end of October. If you spot anything else out there, let us know with a text into the Glacier Honda Rock Line, 250-365-6100. From the Go Weather Booth, I'm Sam Pike.
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1: This is Dan Ashman from AM Ford and AM Plus with your Kootenai Boundary Automotive Report. 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
2: Hey, we're going back in time for a day in music history. Back in 2016, Bob Dylan made music history, becoming the first songwriter to win the Nobel Prize in Literature. The Swedish Academy honored Dylan for creating new poetic expressions within the great American song tradition, recognizing that his songwriting made a lasting contribution to literature, not just music. Now, not everybody agreed with the decision at the time. Some people question whether a songwriter should receive a prize traditionally associated with novelists, poets, and playwrights, but Dylan's catalog is hard to ignore. Songs like Blown in the Wind, The Times They Are Changing, and Rolling Like a Stone definitely have become part of the cultural landscape. When he told he had won, Dylan said it felt amazing and incredible, adding that to what was the kind of thing you'd never dream of receiving. Pretty a remarkable achievement for a guy who started out changing the sound of popular music with a guitar, a harmonica, and a whole lot to say. This is Knocking on Heaven's Door by Bob Dylan.

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3: 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The

Hey, Sam here. It's time for our Name That Tune Tuesday. Every Tuesday, we play a short clip of audio from a song, and you have a chance to prove you know your rock. Today, we're keeping on that theme of spooky music. Can you hear that? My goodness. Can you name this tune?

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0: Now, live from the MyKootenayNow.com newsroom, this is Goat News.
1: I'm Kate Brown. A decision is expected next week on whether a man who admitted to child sex offences in Castlegar will be declared a dangerous offender. Danny Depew pleaded guilty to internet luring and making sexual explicit material available to children. The offences occurred in Castlegar in 2024. Depew has a history of sexual offences related to children dating back to 2003. If a judge agrees to designate him a dangerous offender, he could be jailed indefinitely. Castlegar RCMP say more than $10,000 of tyres have been stolen from a business. Greg Nesteroff reports.
2: The break-in in the 1500 block of Columbia Avenue happened shortly after midnight last Wednesday. Police say surveillance footage captured multiple suspects and two vehicles. One vehicle was a light-colored older RV with blue pinstriping. It had bicycles on its rear and what looks like a red bag on its roof. The other was a smaller, light-colored SUV. We've posted pictures at MyKootenayNow.com. Police want to hear from anyone who recognizes them or might have relevant dash cam footage.
1: It doesn't look like the Castlegar Rebels will get the longer lease they'd hoped for. They wanted a 3 to 5 year deal on the arena rather than the 1 year with possible extensions they were offered. Outgoing Rec Commission Chair Brian Bogle says the shorter term has already been approved by the RDCK board.
3: Unfortunately, what it looks like right now is that the agreement is going to be in place to the end of this season, and then the new commission will look at it and hopefully they can increase it from just, you know, a one-year thing into a bit longer term.
1: The team says a longer lease would help grant applications for improvements they want to make in the dressing room. Kootenay Central Conservative candidate Gordon Skulnick is putting affordability, property rights and public safety at the centre of his election campaign.
4: And it's pretty sad that one day when you have to sit down with your family and you have to make a decision between, do I sell everything that I have, pack up and leave BC, or do I stay in it? Do I fight for it? And so I decided to stay and fight for this province.
1: The former RCMP officer says he supports lower taxes, more police officers, and greater access to addiction treatment. Born and raised in Trail, Skulnick says his deep roots in the Kootenays has motivated him to seek public office ahead of the October 24 provincial election. Trail has launched some interactive and innovative historical walking tours. Museum and Archives Manager Sarah Benson-Lord says they're partnering with a company called On The Spot.
5: You download the free app through On The Spot and find the trail tours, and you're encouraged to take scavenger hunts. We've got one for downtown and one for the Gyro Park area that takes you along to Sunningdale.
1: Along the way, you can pull up historic photos of various landmarks taken from exactly where you're standing. There's also an augmented reality experience that brings the historical flood mural on the Esplanade to life. And BC's move to drop annual time changes and stay on daylight time will mean some changes in opening hours at Canada Border Services Agency's 9 land crossings. It's to be in line with the US ports of entry, which will move back to standard time. Several crossings in BC operate 24 hours a day, while opening and closing hours for smaller crossings will be moved an hour ahead.
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6: Beaver Valley's tandem was tested with 3 games in 3 nights. They only allowed a total of 7 goals against, as the Nighthawks were able to win 2 out of 3. Meanwhile, Brody Kennedy got himself 5 goals in 3 nights for the Rebels, but unfortunately for Castlegar, only one of the games ended in a win. Meanwhile, the Smoke Eaters were involved in a couple of 4-3 games over the weekend, a win against PG and a loss against Coquitlam.
7: A mix of sun and clouds to start us out today with a daytime high, eventually hitting a high of 13 in the evening. Partly cloudy, low dropping down to 3 with the risk of a frost. In the morning, it's going to be clearing to a high of 16. Then on Thursday, sun and clouds, high of 15. Friday, sunny and 17. The Dry BC Road Report. More of the same between Nancy Green and Rosslyn. Ongoing construction weekdays from 7 a.m. to 5 p.m. Additionally, on Highway 3B and Trail, DeVito Drive to Bear Creek Road. Hopefully that's going to be wrapping up by the end of October. If you spot anything else out there, let us know with a text into the Glacier Honda Rock Line 250-365-6100. From the Go Weather Booth, I'm Sam Pike. What do you-

Hey, so how did Thanksgiving go? A successful one to the Pike household. We had the family over, the in-laws at that. The ham that I cooked actually turned out well, like last year. Everybody had a good old time. Really all you could ask for. Now I'm looking forward to the leftovers. I put in the work making that meal. You better believe I'm getting a few more out of it. There's something satisfying about getting through a big family dinner without any major disasters. And that's one to be said for Thanksgiving. My goodness, nobody burnt the main course. Everybody got fed. And now I get to enjoy the day instead of stressing over every little detail. An absolute win there. Hopefully you had a great weekend as well. Whether you were surrounded by family, visiting friends, or, hey, having a quieter couple of days at home. How was your Thanksgiving? Let me know. The GOAT.

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6: I used to wear jeans. 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

0: we're officially in Thanksgiving leftover season. I've talked a lot about how much I love October. Between Thanksgiving and Halloween, there's a whole lot to celebrate, but now we're in the midst of perhaps the best part: leftover stuffing, meat, cheese, a little bit of gravy. 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I saw somebody on TikTok making Thanksgiving nachos, and honestly, I am certainly tempted. 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

0: We're getting closer to Halloween, and us here at The Goat are looking for more events happening around the West Kootenay. 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

0: Good morning. That is a wrap on the Power Rock Morning today. Thanks for hanging out with me on this Tuesday morning after a long weekend. Hopefully you had a great one, got to enjoy some food and good company and managed to recharge a little bit before getting back into the routine. Hey, if you're still working your way through leftovers, enjoy them. If you've already finished everything, I'm impressed and slightly concerned. Thanks for spending part of your morning with me. Have a great Tuesday. Take care of yourselves. I'm going to be back here tomorrow.
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0: Juno Award winner and multi-platinum recording star Johnny Reed brings his all-new show In Retrospect to Trails. Johnny Reed In Retrospect, February 21st at Trails Bailey Theater at 7:30 p.m. Over the past two decades, Johnny Reed has captured the hearts of fans and audiences around the world. 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Johnny Reed In Retrospect, February 21st, is presented by the Kootenai Concert Connection in association with the Vista Radio Network.
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1: I'm Storm Lenny. Decision day in a Castlegar dangerous offender hearing is a week from tomorrow. Danny DePue has admitted to internet luring of a child and other offenses in 2024, and he's previously spent time in prison for sexual assault and sexual exploitation of teenage girls. The Crown wants him declared a dangerous offender. If a judge agrees, he could be held in custody indefinitely. A tire heist in Castlegar. More from Greg Nesteroff.
2: RCMP say more than $10,000 worth of tires and rims were swiped early last Wednesday. The thieves hit a business in the 1500 block of Columbia Avenue. Two vehicles were caught on camera. The first was a light-colored older model RV. It had blue pinstriping, was carrying bicycles on its rear, and had what looked like a red bag on its roof. The other vehicle was a smaller, light-colored SUV. You can go to MyKootenayNow.com to see photos. Police want to hear from anyone who saw the vehicles or has other info.
1: The Castlegar Rebels won't get the longer-term lease they were seeking on the local arena, at least for now. They were hoping for a 3 to 5 year agreement, but were only offered 1 year plus the possibility of renewal. Outgoing Rec Commission Chair Brian Bogle says he hopes it can be revisited before next season.
3: You know, the commission absolutely supports the Rebels and the future of the team, and I'm optimistic that the new commission would recommend at the end of this contract to continue.
1: The team says a longer lease would be helpful in seeking grants. Bogle says he didn't realize that when the commission endorsed the one-year contract. Conservative candidate Gordon Skolnick says his lifelong connections to the Kootenays makes him well-suited to represent Kootenay Central. The former RCMP officer and rental housing provider says he wants to restore public trust in politicians through honesty and accountability. While he lives outside the riding, Skolnick says he plans to establish a local office if elected. He says his decision to enter politics was driven by a desire to help struggling British Columbians.
4: I know that people have a hard time trusting politicians. First of all, I'm not a politician. But politicians have a history of broken promises and corruption. And so I'd like to try to change the way people view politicians by being a man of integrity and a man of honesty.
1: Voters head to the polls October 24th. Some interactive walking tours of Trail have been launched. Museum and Archives Manager Sarah Benson-Lord says you download an app called On the Spot, and it will take you around town, showing you historic images of certain landmarks then and now.
5: I was floored at the quality of that specific element of these, the blending of an archival photo and finding the exact point that a long-ago photographer found to snap an image.
1: Benson-Lord says it's a way of getting people to explore local heritage outside the museum. The first tours are of downtown in Gyro Park to Sunningdale, with more to come. BC's move to drop the annual time changes and stay on daylight savings time will mean some changes in opening hours at Canada Border Service Agency's 9 land crossings. It's to be in line with U.S. ports of entry, which will move back to standard time. Several crossings in BC operate 24 hours a day, but opening and closing hours for smaller crossings, including those at Carson, Cascade, Midway, Nelway, and Wanita, will move an hour ahead.
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1: All seven Canadian teams are on the ice tonight in the NHL. Vancouver comes into New York on a four-game losing streak. After a high-scoring start to the season, the Canucks are the only team in the league with a negative goal differential in the double digits. Meanwhile, Edmonton plays LA, Calgary's in Anaheim, Winnipeg hosts Minnesota, Toronto heads to Utah, Ottawa is home for St. Louis, and Buffalo is going to Montreal. And the Raptors are hosting the NBA champions tonight in preseason action. Toronto has been 1-1 in the preseason so far, while the Knicks have been winless after three. On the road, single-lane traffic is in effect over the Tegum Bridge today until 3:30 for maintenance. On Highway 31, expect 20-minute delays north of Lardo for blasting. On Highway 23, single-lane traffic is in effect northwest of the cusp daily until 5. And on Highway 6, expect 20-minute delays through Slocan Park for ditching work. Meanwhile, single-lane traffic is also in effect on Highway 3 between Salmo and Creston and on the Nancy Green Highway from 7 to 5 weekdays. In our weather forecast, mainly cloudy this afternoon with a high of 13, partly cloudy tonight dropping down to 3, clearing skies tomorrow afternoon with a high of 16, and clear skies tomorrow night dropping down to 2. I'm Storm Lenny.
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0: fun Christmas show of the year is coming to Trails Bailey Theater on Friday, November 20th. 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

0: This is Dan Ashman from AM Ford and AM Plus with your Kootenai Boundary Automotive Report. 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
0: The Goat. 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
1: Hi, everyone. It's Emily Goretzky for Nelson Ford. 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
1: I'm Storm Lenny. The BC NDP is adding new climate commitments to its election platform. The party has promised $50 million a year to expand heat pump installations, $16 million annually for EV charging, and $4 million a year for the Youth Climate Corps. Kootenay Central MLA Brittany Anderson says the NDP are also committed to cutting methane emissions.
2: We are also going to make good on our commitment to reduce methane emissions by 75% by 2035. Now, we are already 50% of the way there. Together, virtually, we can eliminate methane emissions by 2035.
1: Anderson says the investments would also help lower household energy costs and support clean energy jobs across the province. The Green candidate in Kootenay Central is hoping the third time's the charm. Nicole Charlwood also ran in the riding in 2020 and 2024. She says she's hearing a lot on the campaign trail about local ferry service.
3: Really tying into a lot of that work that was done on the ground by communities who were abandoned during the ferry strike. They came up with some really great legislative amendments to the Transportation Act to ensure that our ferries have essential service attached to them always.
1: The Blewitt resident says the cost of living and health care are other key issues. She's running against New Democrat Brittany Anderson, ONEBC's Hunter Corrigal, and Conservative Gordon Skolnick. Skolnick is putting affordability, property rights, and public safety at the center of his election campaign.
4: And it's pretty sad that one day when you have to sit down with your family and you have to make a decision between, do I sell everything that I have, pack up and leave BC, or do I stay in it? Do I fight for it? And so I decided to stay and fight for this province.
1: The former RCMP officer says he supports lower taxes, more police officers, and greater access to addiction treatment. Skolnick also wants to repeal BC's Declaration on the Rights of Indigenous Peoples Act. Born and raised in Trail, Skolnick says his deep roots in the Kootenays have motivated him to seek public office ahead of the October 24th provincial election. West Kootenay residents can ride the bus for free on Municipal Election Day. BC Transit is offering fare-free service on Saturday, October 17th, to help voters get to the polls. Handy Dart services will also be free in applicable areas. Riders can check local schedules at bctransit.com. Nelson's wastewater force main replacement project won't start until late 2027. The city just secured $7 million in federal and provincial funding to replace the 51-year-old pipe, which it had initially hoped to start early next year. However, community planning manager Chris Johnson says they've had to push that timeline back because of challenging conditions near Groman Narrows.
5: Some of the initial research that was done highlighted a very challenging area of bedding the pipe through the riverbed. There's just a whole lot of very large rock and jagged areas.
1: The force main carries wastewater to the city's treatment plant. It's experienced multiple leaks in recent years. Nelson police are investigating after around $1,000 worth of copper piping was stolen from a shed. The theft was reported last Monday, but police believe it happened the weekend before. Days later, another shed at the same property was found with its padlock smashed and contents rummaged through. Police are looking into whether the two incidents are connected. Anyone with information should contact them.
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1: All seven Canadian teams are on the ice tonight in the NHL. Vancouver comes into New York on a four-game losing streak. After a high-scoring start to the season, the Canucks are the only team in the league with a negative goal differential in the double digits. Meanwhile, Edmonton plays LA, Calgary's in Anaheim, Winnipeg hosts Minnesota, Toronto heads to Utah, Ottawa is home for St. Louis, and Buffalo is going to Montreal. And the Raptors are hosting the NBA champions tonight in preseason action. Toronto has been 1-1 in the preseason so far, while the Knicks have been winless after three. On the roads, there's currently a one sailing wait at the Kootenay Bay Terminal. Expect delays until about 5:30. Meanwhile, single lane traffic is still in place on Highway 3 on a section between Salmo and Creston from 7 to 7 Monday through Saturday, and on the Nancy Green Highway daily until 5. In our weather forecast, partly cloudy tonight, dropping down to 3, clearing skies tomorrow afternoon with a high of 16, clear skies tomorrow night, dropping down to 2, and a mix of sun and clouds with a high of 15 for Thursday. I'm Storm Lenny.

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1: I'm Storm Lenny. The BC NDP is adding new climate commitments to its election platform. The party has promised $50 million a year to expand heat pump installations, $16 million annually for EV charging, and $4 million a year for the Youth Climate Corps. Kootenay Central MLA Brittany Anderson says the NDP are also committed to cutting methane emissions.
2: We are also going to make good on our commitment to reduce methane emissions by 75% by 2035. Now, we are already 50% of the way there. Together, virtually, we can eliminate methane emissions by 2035.
1: Anderson says the investments would also help lower household energy costs and support clean energy jobs across the province. The Green candidate in Kootenay Central is hoping the third time's the charm. Nicole Charlwood also ran in the riding in 2020 and 2024. She says she's hearing a lot on the campaign trail about local ferry service.
3: Really tying into a lot of that work that was done on the ground by communities who were abandoned during the ferry strike. They came up with some really great legislative amendment to the Transportation Act to ensure that our ferries have essential service attached to them always.
1: The Blewitt resident says the cost of living and health care are other key issues. She's running against New Democrat Brittany Anderson, one BC's Hunter Corrigal, and Conservative Gordon Skolnick. Skolnick is putting affordability, property rights, and public safety at the center of his election campaign.
4: And it's pretty sad that one day when you have to sit down with your family and you have to make a decision between, do I